for injustice and it cannot be seen. 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I'm checking out what you have done to see.

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Caught up in the in crowd. Now you're in style. And in the winter gets cold, in vogue with your

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1: There are places I'll remember all my life. 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Some have gone, and some remain. All these places have their moments, with lovers and friends I still can recall. Some are dead, and some are living. In my life, I've loved them all.

But of all these friends and lovers, there is no one compares with you. And these memories lose their meaning when I think of love as something new. Though I know I'll never lose affection for people and things that went before.